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Next track we kafi za super hit siga as film da and gaane de bolne to phir aao mujhko rulao. It's just a song sach mein mat rone baith jana.

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0: You see, the whole country of the system is juxtapositioned by the hemoglobin in the atmosphere because you are a sophisticated rhetorician intoxicated by the exuberance of your own verbosity.
1: My name is Anthony Gonsalves.
2: Gonsalves?
1: Right. My name is Anthony Gonsalves.

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1: Yes, and this, you know, I want to tell you, in fact, I've seen over the years, I think this is the 12th year, he's completed 12 years of his rule as the Prime Minister of our country. And all these years, you know, his intention has always been to generate more and more employment, right? Just to remove this unemployment, reduce it to the max, minimum, reduce the unemployment to the minimum so that more and more people are employed. And they are able to overcome all the financial problems that they go through, and because through all these schemes, you know, our Prime Minister is helping out the people to see that they are self-sufficient, they are independently, they're financially independent, and very soon our Prime Minister will be coming in, and people are getting ready, all are viewing towards the gate, towards the entrance to the plenary hall.
0: जो माननीय प्रधानमंत्री जी की युवा लाभार्थियों से बातचीत हो रही है, जब वो लौट करके यहाँ आते हैं तो उनके अंदर जो उत्साह होगा उसे हम सब महसूस कर सकते हैं, क्योंकि वो तो कभी कम नहीं होगा. और माननीय प्रधानमंत्री जी के साथ वन टू वन बात करना, ये एक प्राउड मोमेंट होता है, नहीं?
1: That's true. And you know, I attended one of these days, you know, when the Prime Minister spoke to the students all over the country. Through the live telecast, you know. And you won't believe the way he encouraged the students. He said that don't worry, if you get low marks, it's not that everything is closed for you. Still, you've got a job. You've got something. You've got a future. Every person has a plan, a talent. God has given a talent in you. And he will see that it, you come up in your life. So he said that if low marks will not, it's not an end to anything. So you know, that's how he encourages. And students, I'm sure, you know, they go and write the exam with confidence. And here also these young people, these beneficiaries, they have come here with confidence, with the hope that our Prime Minister is helping us to get a job.
0: आपने जिक्र किया बच्चों का, तो मुझे याद आ गई परीक्षा पे चर्चा. तालकटोरा स्टेडियम कैसे भरा रहता था और बच्चे कितने उत्साह के साथ प्रश्न पूछते थे. और मुझे ऐसा लगता है कि जब वो बात कर लेते हैं तो उनमें 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
1: Yes, and one more thing, you know, when he talks to the students, young people, when he talks to them in such a free manner, you know. And even the children, they feel so comfortable. The young people also feel comfortable. For not only young, you know, old people, whomsoever he talks with so much of freedom, like he makes them feel very comfortable. So even during this Independence Day celebrations, you know, he goes among the children, goes and in mingles with them, and what a beautiful atmosphere, you know. So all these things, he has got all these qualities, you know, to mingle with people and take your, he listens to your problems. That is the greatest thing with our Prime Minister. He listens to your problems and he tries to solve them.
0: और जब समस्या का समाधान मिल जाता है तो राह खुद ब खुद बन जाती है.
1: Yes.
0: फिर तो राह रुकेगी नहीं, आप जहां जाना चाहते हैं आपको खुद ब खुद राह मिल जाएगी.
1: Yeah.
0: है ना.
1: And see, who expected that 3.5 crore people are going to get jobs in India? Right? The implementation has already started. 15 lakh have already got it. Today they'll be, it will be confirmed for them through the press of that button by the Prime Minister. And then over the year, means over a period of time, 3.5 crore people in India will be employed. They'll be having the job under this Viksit Bharat Rozgar Yojana, the Prime Minister Viksit Bharat Rozgar Yojana. And the Ministry of Labour, you know, they have always, the Labour and Employment, they have always carried out these Rozgar Melas, you know, even in the past. So through that, they have generated so much of employment for people who have not had any jobs. And though they get a meager amount, some may get very meager amount, some get a good job, but it helps them. At least they don't starve. They get a